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2: Did you know Oklahoma gets the worst weather in the country?
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2: And it doesn't even have to strike near your house. 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
1: 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So, Peter, how do you like your new whole home surge protector from Watts Right?
2: I don't even care about the weather anymore. Bring on the tornadoes.
1: Yeah, maybe you should stay just a little frazzled about tornadoes.
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16: Splendid weather as we roll into the overnight hours. A very nice Sunday fades into a very cool start to our Monday morning. Most of us down around 56 or 57 degrees for an overnight low. Light northeast winds. We keep the light northeast winds Monday afternoon. Lots of sunshine and a high up near 80. A beautiful day. And we keep the nice weather going for the next several days. From the Bob Mills Weather Center, I'm News on 6 meteorologist Aaron Reeves.
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0: Alyssa's in North Carolina, and she just got dinner with the fam. What'd you guys get?
1: Chick-fil-A and Wendy's.
0: Yes! Well, you had to split it up. You couldn't get the whole house on one page?
1: No.
0: Sometimes I'm like, no, you're gonna pick one or the other. And then other times I'm like, yeah, whatever. Okay, fine. I'll break it up.
1: I'm the one that wanted the other.
0: You're the problem child.
1: I'm problem child.

0: 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Meanwhile, are you following us on TikTok yet? 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It's going to be a complete mess. Don't you love watching a complete mess? It's like watching a car accident. You can't look away. Follow us and we'll follow you back. 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
1: Now, another pounding hour of music. It's the biggest party on the planet.

610-10, Steve Lacy is here next. We present new Taylor Swift. Let's play another one of the new songs. Here comes Babylon. Taylor, a gift from Open House Party.

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13: Splendid weather as we roll into the overnight hours. A very nice Sunday fades into a very cool start to our Monday morning. Most of us down around 56 or 57 degrees for an overnight low. Light northeast winds. We keep the light northeast winds Monday afternoon. Lots of sun.

0: sunshine and a high up near 80. A beautiful day. And we keep the nice weather going for the next several days. From the Bob Mills Weather Center, I'm News on 6 meteorologist Aaron Reeves.
1: Open house parties on. His song is Oh Yeah from the Spider-Man soundtrack. Steve Lacy's back chilling. All right, so last week you were telling us you got interested in playing music by playing Guitar Hero. And what was the first like real song you learned to play?
2: Well, you know, everybody learns duh, duh, duh, duh, duh, duh, duh. So that was like the first riff, but I guess the first like song was like, I think American Boy.
1: Oh, hell yeah. What was that, like 2008? It had to be something like that. That's Steve Lacy chilling. We're on the way. Okay.

800-669-1010. Most requested tonight, of course, new Taylor. That's on the way. We're chilling with Steve Lacy, who's got to be one of the chillest folks we've ever had on this show in the history of Open House Party. More with him next. Aubrey Hobart's on for Fayetteville.

0: wanted.
1: Music decisions are being made right now. 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

0: Open house party. Steve Lacy's hanging out. We're going to play Oh Yeah. This all started for you by producing songs for other artists. How did you get started doing that?
1: Well, you know, it all started with the internet.
0: Yeah.
1: So that was kind of my first opportunity. And, you know, they got me started. And I'm in that band. And, you know, I think through that showed me, you know, how to do it first off. And then, like, Mac Miller was the first person, actually, that I produced for. And those ideas, because Jet Fuel came way later, but I was making stuff with Mac when I was, like, a teen. I have ideas from, like, literally the first time I met him, and I was literally, like, 16, yeah, I was 16.
0: And the rest is history, man. From the Spider-Man Brand New Day soundtrack, Steve Lacy, Open House. Come on.

0: part of it.
1: Open house party, his song is Oh Yeah. Steve Lacy, nice enough to hang out for 2 weeks, man. Appreciate that. When you wrote that song, Oh Yeah, who are you thinking about?
2: So many people, man.
1: So many tongues, so little time.
2: Yo, this song, you know, I feel like I write so funny because I can write. It sounds like I'm writing about one person or one thing, but it's like from multiple scenarios, like that I'm like pulling from to write about this thing that sounds so singular.
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1: Roto-Rooter presents The Raving. Once upon a midnight dreary, while I pondered weak and weary over many a quaint and curious volume of forgotten lore, while I nodded in the hushing, suddenly there came a rushing as of someone slowly flushing water across my chamber floor. Only this and nothing more. Eagerly I wished the morrow, vainly I had sought to borrow plungers to relieve my sorrow, mops to dry the soggy floor. I slowed it down and nothing more. Ankle deep in water standing long, I stood there wheezing, panting, weeping, cursing curses that no mortal ever cursed before. As the mess was slow subsiding, my thoughts were strong to go a-riding, to dry my troubled clothes, perhaps to find a liquor store. I jumped astride my motor scooter, a big black bird screamed, Roto-Rooter!
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16: Splendid weather as we roll into the overnight hours. A very nice Sunday fades into a very cool start to our Monday morning. Most of us down around 56 or 57 degrees for an overnight low. Light northeast winds. We keep the light northeast winds Monday afternoon. Lots of sunshine and a high up near 80. A beautiful day And we keep the nice weather going for the next several days. From the Bob Mills Weather Center, I'm News on 6 meteorologist Aaron Reeves.
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1: Hey, baby, we're going to dinner. 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
0: I don't think so.

0: good friend of the show here at Open House Party. We got to get her back on soon. My name's Cannon with a K. The biggest, most requested songs in North America tonight. The Big Three is on the way. What do you bet? New Taylor is going to be on it.
1: Open House Party.
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1: Roto-Rooter presents The Raving. 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Only this and nothing more. Eagerly I wished the morrow, vainly I had sought to borrow plungers to relieve my sorrow, mops to dry the soggy floor. I slowed it down and nothing more. Ankle deep in water standing long, I stood there wheezing, panting, weeping, cursing curses that no mortal ever cursed before. As the mess was slow subsiding, my thoughts were strong to go a-riding, to dry my troubled clothes, perhaps to find a liquor store. I jumped astride my motor scooter, a big black bird screamed, Roto-Rooter!
2: And away go troubles down the drain.
1: 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Them or comfort, nevermore.

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1: Okay, house party's on, 800-669-1010. It's Cannon with a K. All right, Roanoke, Virginia, if you're having fun tonight, say woo. If you're ready for the weekend, say meow.
2: Well, I have two cats, so I know about meow.
1: Do you have any cows?
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1: I bet you could still do it.
2: Oh.
1: Hey, you know what? A for effort.
2: Oh, gosh.

0: 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The biggest, most requested songs in North America right this minute. 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
16: Splendid weather as we roll into the overnight hours. A very nice Sunday fades into a very cool start to our Monday morning. Most of us down around 56 or 57 degrees for an overnight low. Light northeast winds. We keep the light northeast winds Monday afternoon. Lots of sunshine and a high up near 80. A beautiful day. And we keep the nice weather going for the next several days. From the Bob Mills Weather Center, I'm News on 6 meteorologist Aaron Reeves.
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0: requested, we listened. From your requests on the phone and on social, these are the three biggest, most requested songs across North America tonight. Welcome to the Open House Party, Big Three.
1: Hell yeah! Thank you for all the requests tonight across North America. It's been an honor taking them, and now we're going to play back the three biggest, most requested songs tonight. Number three tonight, Baby Doll.

0: Open House Party. The biggest songs on the planet right this minute. On the Big Three, this is number one.
1: Was there ever any doubt? There wasn't. There was no doubt. Most requested across North America tonight is Taylor, Patient Zero.

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3: 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You're frazzled.
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0: Roto-Rooter presents The Raving. Once upon a midnight dreary, while I pondered weak and weary over many a quaint and curious volume of forgotten lore, while I nodded in the hushing, suddenly there came a rushing as of someone slowly flushing water across my chamber floor. Only this and nothing more. Eagerly I wished the morrow, vainly I had sought to borrow plungers to relieve my sorrow, mops to dry the soggy floor. I slowed it down and nothing more. Ankle deep in water standing long, I stood there wheezing, panting, weeping, cursing curses that no mortal ever cursed before. As the mess was slow subsiding, my thoughts were strong to go a-riding, to dry my troubled clothes, perhaps to find a liquor store. I jumped astride my motor scooter, a big black bird screamed, Roto-Rooter!
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0: 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There more comfort, nevermore. Thank you.
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0: started a workout. 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
2: Now, good morning. Thank you for waking up with us. I always like to imagine that my animals are going to be the ones in a case like this where you really need them, that they're going to turn around and they're going to save you. They're going to do what's needed to either get enough attention. I don't know, maybe how cool that'd be to grab me by the collar, drag me out. Ah, save me from this bear. I don't know, whatever. And I know we don't have bears in Oklahoma, so that scenario doesn't make a lot of sense. But I'm just saying, like, I don't know.
3: These imagination moments you have.
2: Well, it's almost like, you know, Lassie. I remember I didn't get to watch a ton of it as a kid because my brother, he goes, man, Lassie's not cool. Wishbone is. And oh, don't get me wrong. I was a wishbone kid. When I found out about it, I go, yeah, let's go on this here adventure. Come on, Wishbone. Are you kidding me? We can travel anytime and go back in time. And we are now, I'm with Cleopatra and you're a dog. And hold on, wait, what? This is what? I'm understanding history from a dog.
3: And he had a really good theme song.
2: Yeah, he did, man. Wishbone. All right, I got to cut it out because can't make this.
3: Yeah, don't mess up a childhood memory.
2: No, I am going to make this about Wishbone.
3: Because you know what? You're about to mess it up. Go ahead.
2: I don't want to mess it up, but let me see if, let's reboot Wishbone. We're bringing back all these old TV shows. Everything old is new again. Let's do Wishbone, right?
3: Well, why not?
2: PBS Kids theme songs. How's Wishbone? What's the story, Wishbone?
3: Yes.
2: Was it that one? Is this it? This sounds a little...
3: That doesn't sound official.
2: Nah, bro. Hold on. We're not listening to your... We're not supporting that version. I apologize for allowing anyone to hear that fake What's Your Story, Wishbone, because... This story right here is a sweet story. Let me cut it out and I'll tell you all about it. So a loyal dog in Kansas was just in the middle of the street when it was just this little small dog barking at this cop car. And he has his leash that's attached to him, and it's a retractable leash. So it's not one of those things where it's just a barking dog barking at. I think it catches your attention a little bit more.
3: Okay.
2: Where you just go, did this dog break away from its owner? Was it getting ready to go for a walk and then it took off? What happened here? Well, I'll tell you, looking at this story, hold on. Pause my sad music.

0: And now let me tell you
1: Lassie, well, this next story out of Kansas could have been one of the episodes. Video captured a police officer noticing a dog standing in a road in the city of Leawood. He yelled for the dog to go home, and then the officer got in the police car.
0: Do you know how many times I've done that on my bike where I'll see a dog out, and I'm like, hey, you better go home, bad boy dog. You're going to get in trouble. I'm going to tell your mama and your daddy. Hey, head home. You better get home, bad boy. And apparently this dog did the same thing, except it was like, hey, why don't you stop yelling at me? Move.
1: And had a feeling. He wondered if that dog was trying to tell him something. So he followed the dog about a half a block. And when he got to its home, he saw...
0: Oreo, what do you think? What do you think the dog led the officer to?
2: You know, I got to think of, like, my dogs. So, like, Bear's, like, super smart. He hides things. He, like, there'll be, like, a ball from 2 months from now. He'll be like, that's where it is. So I think this dog knew something somewhere.
0: So you think it is leading to something?
2: Yes.
1: An open garage door and someone on the floor. The resident said they'd been there for 3 hours. You wouldn't be blamed if you thought the dog went for help. The resident received medical treatment and is recovering.
0: How amazing is that? Are you kidding me right now that this
2: dog knew?
0: Yeah, 100% the dog knew. And it was like, yo, mom, are we going on this walk or are we not? Hey, mom, you gonna get up? And like, I have fallen before, and my dog, like, I don't know. Like, I hope no one does fall, but man, there's nothing worse than when you fall and then your dogs come up and then they do. Are you okay? And you're like, oh, get off of me right now. Stop. I'm hurt. Oh. And I can't imagine looking at my dogs and being like, listen to me, boy. Listen to me. Go get help. And then, woof, woof. And your dog just takes off running. I'm like, yes, go save me. Save me, old boy. And then it's 3 hours later. And you're like, yeah, my dog's at McDonald's. I promise you, my dog's sitting there
2: right
0: now.
2: Well, you know how vocal Bear is.
0: Yes.
2: And so we have a routine. Usually in the evenings, we'll go out and do like a run and all this stuff. So he knows, like, there's just something he knows my demeanor. Like, he knows it's about to happen. So he's like zooming around and barking and all that stuff. I feel like if I was that person that would have...
0: My dogs don't have that.
2: Yeah, if I would have fell, I think, I don't know if he would have got help. I think he'd have been more mad.
0: Why aren't you getting up?
2: Exactly.
0: I thought you said we were going to go walking, dude.
3: Listen to me. Come on. Get up. Let's go. I've been sitting here all day looking at you, and you said you were going to go walking. You talked about Christopher walking. That confused me. You said, let's get to talking. I thought you said walking, and now what am I supposed to do? Come on. Get up. Get up. Get up. Get up.
0: You're just like, go get help. He's like, I can't get help.
2: Oh, Bear would have said, we're not walking. All right, bye.
0: I'm going inside. You get up. You do you. Whatever you got going on out here, when you're done feeling bad for yourself, let me know. No, boy, I'm hurt. I'm bad hurt, and I need help. Well, my dogs, apparently we need to work on that. That might be a little training exercise for today. But all I know is this sweet story, the lady ended up being okay. Police showed up. They ended up getting, you know, I'm going to call it IMSA there because that's what we all know. And it's just one of those things you go, hey, not all dogs are knuckleheads who don't know what they're doing and are just, you know, circling around crazy. So, sometimes you just got to follow your gut instinct. And we all don't have those same hero dogs, so it's okay.
2: You don't.
0: I don't. I know I don't. But salute to the ones who are.
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0: Hey now, good morning. Thank you for waking up with us. I asked Oreo right before we went on. I go, bro, do you want to hear a story that will make you either feel really bad about yourself and sad and then maybe cry a little bit? Or do you want a story that's like a really good story and makes you happy and go, oh, there are still good people in the world?
1: Well, if we have to choose between sad or good, let's go with good.
0: Okay. All right. Sorry, sad. If you were on the sad team.
1: You know what? That just made me think, like, the sadness is probably sadder because it didn't get chosen.
0: You know what? And let's just, I guess, go ahead. Now would be the time to sulk. So, yeah, I'm sorry, sad crew, but we don't win today. Oreo's chosen happy, so we choose happy. So I'm happy. Let me tell you the story about what would you do? Have you ever dreamed of finding a large amount of money?
1: Every day.
0: Every day, right? Dream come true. Please. Let me just put this out there in the atmosphere. Please. We work so hard. Everybody even listening right now, we all work so hard. Please let us stumble upon some money that nobody wants anymore, but it's not stolen and it's not going to lead me into trouble and it's not going to lead, I don't know, some like... I don't know, me being on some Netflix documentary because I ended up finding this money somewhere. Like, that's always been a dream, but police say in North Texas, so the Dallas area, that a 37-year-old man found a bag stuffed with $128,000.
1: What?
0: $128,514 to be exact. How'd you know that, huh? Did you count it?
1: Ooh. Somebody did.
0: Someone definitely. I'm afraid to count that. If I'm counting, it, like, no way. When I open that bag and you see how much money that is, that has to be one of those things where your heart just drops. And then the first thing you think of, if it's me, I go, uh-oh, bad guy bank robber somewhere nearby, ran by, dropped all this money. Now it's going to look like I'm an accomplice. I picked this up. Bad day. Or you go, is this someone who was like, getting ready to make a big purchase. And then I can't imagine.
2: Just, oh, let me set down my bag of $128,000 so I can.
1: You know how often I lose my wallet.
0: Take a picture of a tree. Yeah.
1: Imagine losing that amount of money.
0: Oh, my stomach is still sick from the only hand jackpot pay I've ever won in my entire life.
1: How much was it?
0: It was $1,600.
1: Oh, okay.
0: It was I couldn't believe it.
1: I'll be honest. I thought you were going to lie.
0: No, I'm lying. I'm 100%. This is the God's honest truth. And that night, my wife told me not to do it. She goes, here, we can put half here. And I was like, but it feels so cool to have all this cash right here in my wallet. And I had to go ride my bike that night because I wanted to try out this new light I bought. I dropped my wallet in the street somewhere, and still to this day, my wallet's never been returned.
1: Wait, what?
0: Yeah.
1: And so you won.
0: Yep.
1: But you lost it.
0: Within the next 2 hours, immediately. Yeah. Man, who would have thought my happy story that I could have... Again, dude, I wanted... hold up.
1: Man,
0: that's cold-blooded.
1: Yeah,
0: because I wanted to do... This was supposed to be a happy, feel-good-about-yourself story. And you have forced me back down that... Hey, sad crew, come back out, because we do have a little... We're my saddies. Because...
1: Man,
0: wow, there's more money in this bag that he just looked down. Are you kidding me right now? There's a smaller bag containing 19 checks in it.
1: Hang on. Your wife told you not to leave the house.
0: Well, it wasn't leave the house. It was, do you need to put all that in your wallet?
1: And why did you just give it to her?
0: Oh, yeah, but she did say that night, why do you need to go ride? Why do you need to ride your bike around the neighborhood?
1: Yeah.
0: Well, I don't know. I just had the wallet on me. And what, dude, you don't think I beat myself up enough? Man, I'm still years. Hey, if you found a wallet and kept money in it and you knew that it had a driver's like, shame. Oh, shame, shame.
1: Man,
0: shame.
1: No. Listen to your wife.
0: Oh, I do.
1: You don't.
0: I've gotten better. I think I've
1: Have you learned since then?
0: Yeah.
1: Have you lost anything else?
0: Yeah. So, I mean, look, that don't help. I mean, yes, but people lose things all the time, okay? This ain't about them. This is about this nice guy, okay?
1: Uh-huh.
0: Man, I can't believe that. I'm still so heartbroken by that. Like, and it had a business card in it with, like, all my up-to-date contact info. Man. Like, it was easy to get a hold of. You could have won Mega Ride passes, but you blew it. You blew it by keeping. You probably bought a lot of Mega Ride passes with my money.
1: So this was a lottery ticket or scratch off?
0: No, it was a hand pay. Man, leave me alone. I don't want to talk about it no more. Police in North Texas said 37.
1: Wait, hang on. No, I need to know. So if somebody did find your wallet, they were able to claim that prize?
0: Oh, it was all cash. It was just cash in my wallet.
1: Oh,
0: oh no, it was just cash. It was $1,600 cash. Money. And
1: okay, I don't have any more questions. That's
0: thank
1: it.
0: You.
1: Yeah.
0: Okay, all cool. Right. Thanks, Oreo. Oh, let me go back to this story then. Cool.
1: Yeah, go ahead.
0: Let me feel great again. Ugh. Police say a 37-year-old man, just someone got lucky, like, finding my wallet. He found $128,000, $514 in cash sitting on top of a Bank of America ATM in August. There was also a smaller bag containing 19 checks inside of it. There was information, one of the bags, indicating that it all could belong to Chick-fil-A. The guy took it to a nearby location, and the manager said, no, that's not ours. Ended up calling 911. Investigators later determined that a Brinks technician serviced the ATM. He was supposed to take the money, but accidentally left it by the machine. Police said that every single dollar was accounted for. Not one single cent was taken. The man is asked to remain anonymous because he apparently does not want to receive money from Chick-fil-A or be in one of those cool Chick-fil-A commercials. Like, literally, people show up and they just say nice things. Hey, my pleasure, Chick-fil-A, and they get put in a commercial. Bro, you returned $128,000. That's commercial worthy, no doubt.
1: You think?
0: Yeah, my pleasure. Absolutely, it is.
1: I gotta say, I this is a good story because it does remind us that there still are good people out there.
0: Yeah. No, well, there's really not.
1: Well, in your situation, there was not.
0: Thank you. All right, cool.
1: But
0: so,
1: in this situation, there was good people, and I love it. Your story, Dan.
0: Yes.
1: It's about on par for what usually happens.
0: Story of my life.
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1: Hey, good morning, Jessica. How are you, beautiful?
2: Hey, I'm doing okay. How are you?
1: I heard you and Oreo chit-chatting before we got you on the phone. Were you asking him if it's true that my muscles are really that big?
2: Oh, yeah, you bet.
1: Is that never, was it, right, Oreo?
3: No, that never
1: Thank
3: never
1: you for
3: happened.
1: Talking about
3: that,
1: guys.
3: We actually had a great conversation.
1: So I appreciate that.
3: That was not about, hey, was not about that.
1: Oh.
3: She might have muscles.
2: He said no, though.
1: Don't listen to this guy. Here, we'll talk more about Joel. Oreo is what we like to call a hater. Hate us because they ain't us. So tell us a little bit more about Joel.
2: So I went on a date with Joel a few weeks ago.
1: Okay.
2: Thought we really hit it off. Like, one of the best first dates I've ever been on. Really good connection. And I did not think for a second that I would have to be calling you guys about this.
3: Give us some details on the date. Let's get a little description of what happened.
2: Yeah, we went to the movies, and afterwards we wanted to get something to eat, so we went to a diner for a quick bite. Really great conversation. I'm just not sure where I went wrong.
1: Oh, great. So I love that you're like, it had to have been me. Something had to have gone wrong. What if it's him?
2: I mean, I would tell you if it was.
1: No, I know, but what if he, let's say he was riding his, maybe he was riding his bike since the weather's a little better. And then out of nowhere, he hit one of these massive potholes in the street. And because of that, his phone fell on the ground and shattered. And he also messed up his wrist, which is why he hasn't been able to text or call.
2: Oh, I mean, I hope that didn't happen to him.
1: Me
2: although,
1: too.
2: I mean, that would make me feel a little bit better about myself.
1: Okay, good.
3: That's a lot.
1: Oreo, it could happen, all right? What if, let's just throw this out. What if just maybe he had a phone case that was made of some kind of like leather and a hawk flew by, thought it was some kind of animal, ripped it out of his hands. And because of that, he's been searching for his phone and hasn't been able to call you.
3: And at that moment, why don't we talk to Joel?
1: Yeah. Perfect. We'll call Joel. I see that. We'll get him on the phone and figure out what's going on and see if any of my ideas are right. Who knows?
2: Thank you.
1: Of course.
4: Hello?
3: All right, I'm going to let you do this because I'm terrible at this.
1: Oh, don't worry, Oreo. I'll take over. Hey, what's up? Is this Joel?
4: Yeah, this is Joel. Who's this?
1: Hey, what's up, man? My name is Chubbs. That's our buddy Oreo. We're over here hanging out doing the morning show on K-Hits. How are you?
4: Oh, I'm great. How's it going?
1: First off, we are live on the radio. Is it okay if we continue?
4: Yeah, thank you.
1: Perfect. No. Thank you because we are calling about Jessica, huh?
4: Oh, okay.
1: I know.
4: I mean, she was really... really cool. I'm not sure I should be like disgusting.
1: Oh, she doesn't mind. Right, Oreo? She don't mind.
3: Doesn't care at all.
1: No, she actually gave us all the and gave us your number.
4: Oh, okay.
1: I know. She was because we were going to set her up on another date. And she's like, but I don't want to go on another date with anyone but Joel.
4: That's surprising to hear.
1: Why?
4: It was just kind of like this, like we had a really good first date and there was this really uncomfortable, awkward moment at the end. Like when we were leaving, I went to go hold her hand and she pulled it away like my hand was on fire or something. And I was really embarrassed. All right. I was like, whoa, I guess I didn't pick up the vibes correctly.
1: Okay, first off, don't be embarrassed by that. I suffer from something known as giant muscle disease. And I think because of that, it causes my hands to sweat. And so I've had like clammy hands my whole life. So I'll never forget my first dance and went back in sixth grade. Miss Brittany took my hands and she was so weirded out that she immediately, it was like, Oreo, you remember that game where you put your hands out and then you try to slap the other person's?
3: Yes.
1: And you pull them away? That's what she did to me. Is that kind of what it felt like with you, Joel?
4: Not really. I just kind of like she didn't want me touching her at all. Like I did something wrong.
3: So maybe a little too soon.
1: See, at least Brittany was like, it's just your weird clammy hands.
3: That had nothing to do with your muscles?
1: From the muscles. That's why you just rub them off on your jeans. We actually have Jessica on the phone with us. Jessica, you still there?
2: Yeah, hi.
1: Were you so weirded out by Joel that you didn't want him to touch you?
2: No, actually, it was me.
1: See?
2: Okay, so what happened was when I went to open the door to the diner to leave, there was something sticky on the handle, and I just didn't want to get, like, sticky, gross diner handle stuff on you.
1: Oh.
4: Oh.
1: That's
4: okay,
1: sweet.
4: So you just didn't want to get the stuff that was on your hand on my hand because it was already there and you didn't have time to wash it off.
1: Joel, she was protecting you. How sweet is that? Hold on. Wow. Please stop. My heart's melting.
3: Muscles or not, she was looking out for you.
1: Wow. So it's almost like if there was a booger on her hand, she wouldn't want to put that boog on your hand. That's pretty sweet, if you ask me. So what do you say to this, guys? We set you up on another date. We'll even pay for it all.
4: That sounds amazing. Yeah. Yeah. I don't even, you know, you can show up just with say, a gunk on your hand. I don't even care.
1: What? Wow. You know what?
2: I'll bring hand sanitizer. Don't worry.
1: Okay. You know what? I think we just did it. I'm pretty proud of us right now. So congratulations.
3: We made a love connection.
1: J&J. You guys, thanks for coming on, and we wish you nothing but the best. All the J's.
2: Awesome. Thank you.

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4: Roto-Rooter presents The Raving. Once upon a midnight dreary, while I pondered weak and weary over many a quaint and curious volume of forgotten lore, while I nodded in the hushing, suddenly there came a rushing as of someone slowly flushing water across my chamber floor. 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
15: Beautiful Monday shaping up after a crisp start this morning. We'll be in the mid-70s by lunchtime. Sunshine and light northeast winds. Highs near 80. Evening temperatures drop to 77 by 6 o'clock. And tomorrow morning will be crisp again. Mid-50s out the door. Highs in the low 80s tomorrow afternoon with a gradual warm-up through the week. From the Bob Mills Weather Center, I'm News on 6 meteorologist Stacia Knight.

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Unfortunately, I don't have anyone right now in the studio to tell me that's about enough. Also, if you are near downtown and near our radio station, yo, do me a favor. Because, first off, my man DJ Oreo's not in yet. I hope he's feeling well today. Hope he's doing okay. But there was a really good chance. I'm one of the worst friends in the history of friends. There's a chance either there were two kitty cats who were battling it out for grounds in the back of our building. Man, and like, it sounded to me like bobcats because I go, oh man, these cats sound bigger than regular house cats. Like, that's not a tabby cat, meow. It was like a... It almost sounded like a really fast motorcycle, but that was way more angry and had a little bit of kitty cat in it. And, yeah, for a second, in my head, I made up that I heard Oreo go, hey, help! And then I go, wait, did I just make that up in my head and add that? Since I come in here this morning and Oreo's still not in here, and I go, man, I sure hope he wasn't in the back being attacked by a cat or multiple cats, let alone what I've now put out to be a bobcat. And then I just stroll right in and, like, you know, just looking at what the weather's like today, and it's chilly. So I'm like, with that said, Oreo, I hope you're not in the back being attacked by a bobcat. But if that's the case, man, I put the call out, so... Just hold on, man. I think we'll figure this out soon, you know. But until then, honestly, guys, hope everyone had an extravagant weekend. I always feel crazy if I'm sitting here and I just keep talking to myself in circles. So instead, what I'm going to do is I'm going to hit this button. I'm going to say, I hope you're off to a great start. And then I'm going to shoot Oreo text, try to figure out what's going on and make sure he's not, you know, in need of saving from bobcat attacks. If that's the case, I guess, what an interesting Monday we got going.

go, 106.9 K-Hits. Good morning and happy Monday. It is almost 6:19 on this National Be Nice Day. Literally can't have a bad attitude today because it's literally not allowed on National Be Nice Day. So give it a shot.

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3: It's all clear in the Tulsa Metro. Traffic's moving along without much of a problem at all. Currently no stalls or accidents to report. I'm Randy Fuller with Oklahoma's Own Traffic.
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0: 96.9. It's a place that you can always reach us. You can text us. You can also hit us up on Facebook at K-Hits Tulsa. Please add us. Do all the things. Love hearing from you. Nothing better, too, than going, hey, Chubbs, you should totally watch this, seeing how you're a grown man who does this. And I go, what is this, a workout video? And I go, you know what? I'll click the link. Thank you, Cody. Thank you for sending me this link. Oreo, I clicked the link. You ready for this? I'm just going to play you for it. I'm going to click the link live action, and that way you can just hear exactly what I heard.
1: There's adult coloring books now.
0: You go, what?
1: Adult coloring books, and they're popular. I saw a man, a grown man on the floor of an airport.
0: Okay.
1: A man.
0: Okay.
1: Laying on his stomach on the floor of an airport, just coloring, just.
0: Because you know why? It's, cut that out right now. You know why? Because it is an absolute way to relieve some stress. I don't know about you, adult coloring books and even just coloring as an adult rocks. Like, I do this and I go, I know this is why someone sent me. Cody, you think you're funny? And I don't know if you're trying to go, yo, Chubbs, you're a grown man.
2: You already have a coloring book.
0: Well, no, I don't have, I have multiple, and I love it.
1: Why even wear pants? My friend's like, no, Tom, you don't understand. They are adults. I have one. It's a Game of Thrones coloring book.
0: See?
1: Oh, my apologies. I thought it was something childish, like The Hobbit. I had no idea it was Game of Thrones.
0: Okay, first off, I'm not going to lie. You make fun of his Game of Thrones coloring book, and I almost bet you money that's a super cool coloring book that I'm actually going to check
2: book?
0: Out. No, I don't have it. No, I don't. Okay, what I have is just other random. It's like different, you know, like some are just random animals. Some are just random designs. Look at that. I colored that fish right there. That's hanging up here in the studio.
2: You did that.
0: I did that. And, I mean, look, hold on. Let me grab it for you. Don't worry.
2: I really thought somebody else did. I did not know this was your work.
0: Want to know how you can tell? Here, take a look at it. Here, tell me if there's anything on there that identifies that can't be anyone else's. Just take a look.
2: You autographed it.
0: There you go. Yeah, I autographed it.
2: Hang on, wait, I dated it. Hang on.
0: Go ahead. Yes, this is a coloring page that was from a competition that I entered.
2: You autographed this.
0: Yeah.
2: But, like, I figured, like, if you autograph things, you give them to
0: No, I kept that for me.
2: Yeah, so you autographed your own picture for
0: yourself.
2: Well,
0: I did that so no other person can ever go, yo, I colored this. I go, no. You mean Jacob Day Chubbs, the artist, colored that. Thank you. And I know you're looking at it now going, wow, this guy's got nothing but talent, and you're right.
1: That must be stressful with all the snow in that show.
0: Okay, you cut it out.
1: The white crayon, you never really know if it's working or not.
0: Okay, let's talk like a baby now. Okay, well, sir, what you don't realize is that we don't always have to use crayons, and there's other ways to color, you know.
2: What'd you use for this?
0: I used a little bit of crayon at the bottom. You're right. Mm-hmm. You may see a little bit. I like mixing it. And then I use Sharpies. And then I use my color pencils. So I use.
2: You have a kit. You have like a whole.
0: Oh, 100%. Okay. I have a whole. And it spins too. Oh. And I have all my colors color sorted. And I have them on whatever that little thing is. I don't even know. I don't even care.
2: You said it spins.
0: 442-1069. I don't care. You know what? I love nothing more than just if I'm ever like stressed out, I put my son Dallas to bed. Whenever it's time for him, you know, he's asleep. And then I go, okay, before I go to sleep, let me take 30, 45 minutes. I break out a coloring book, grab my color pencils, grab the Sharpies, and then I grab my whole little. My little spin around thingy.
2: Mm-hmm.
0: And yeah, man, I get after it. And then I sit there and I love it. I don't know about you. So I'm just saying, sorry, Cody, I know you may have thought it was funny, your little video, but don't make me laugh.
2: You know, I'm going to say something I didn't think I would ever say.
0: Oh, great.
2: This is actually really good.
0: The coloring?
2: Yeah.
0: Oh. You know, I'm not going to lie. It is sad that I
2: can't hate on it.
0: Dude, I love color. It's so fun. If you want to have a good, easy way.
2: You stayed in the lines. The colors match. Oh, okay.
0: Hey, it's awesome. This is fun. My daughter, Aubrey's 7th birthday, she loves also coloring. So I go, oh, well, look at that. Maybe for her 7th birthday. I see what we're doing here. So everyone who's texted us, thank you. Cadence, thank you to Melody. They're saying, I love coloring, but I'm also 6. Cool. Thank you, Cadence. Said, if you love coloring, I bet you really would love Mario and, the Teenage Mutant Ninja Turtles. So, again, another...
2: Sounds like you're in a lane all by yourself.
0: You know what? A lot of the times, Oreo, I go, I don't think that's the same takeaway. I hate to say it. I think that's the same takeaway, yeah.
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1: 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Good morning and happy Monday. 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
1: Roto-Rooter presents The Raving. Once upon a midnight dreary, while I pondered weak and weary over many a quaint and curious volume of forgotten lore, while I nodded in the hushing, suddenly there came a rushing as of someone slowly flushing water across my chamber floor. Only this and nothing more. Eagerly I wished the morrow, vainly I had sought to borrow plungers to relieve my sorrow, mops to dry the soggy floor. I slowed it down and nothing more. 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I jumped astride my motor scooter, a big black bird screamed, Roto-Rooter!
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10: Beautiful Monday shaping up after a crisp start this morning. We'll be in the mid-70s by lunchtime. Sunshine and light northeast winds. Highs near 80. Evening temperatures drop to 77 by 6 o'clock. And tomorrow morning will be crisp again. Mid-50s out the door. Highs in the low 80s tomorrow afternoon with a gradual warm-up through the week. From the Bob Mills Weather Center, I'm News on 6 meteorologist Station Knight.
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0: you for waking up with us. It's just being honest with you guys. My man DJ Oreo is his belly's out, right? His belly's got him out today. He's not feeling too well right now. So when I hear that, I just wanted to say, man, sure is ironic that Oreo's not feeling well. Belly's hurting him. And then I read this story this morning about a 26-year-old man in Georgia who was arrested after eating at one of my favorite spots, Red Lobster. I'm like, man, I haven't been to Red Lobster in so long, but man, those little biscuits, they're so good. Rolls, are they called biscuits or roll? See, now this is the part where I need someone in the room and here to help me get through this, but feel free to always call in 918-442-1069, especially if your name is Oreo. That would also be awesome. Feel free. You immediately get a pass on the show today. You just have to pretend to be Oreo and laugh. The funny thing is about this is it's saying this person was there enjoying their dinner, enjoying their, I'm going to guess, their endless shrimp, if that's still going on, because what a deal. You can't beat that garlic shrimp like that. See, this is where I need someone else in the room to also go, all right, bro, before you get caught up talking about your nonstop endless shrimp or the endless food at Red Lobster. First off, thank you to Flavor Flav who saved them and still allowing them to have their resurgence in their never-ending seafood, because it's so good. Well, Abdul Rashid, a Georgia man, was there enjoying his Red Lobster. And unfortunately, while he was enjoying it, all good things must come to an end. It's just part of life. Abdul unfortunately got his bill and realized that, yeah, this was fun, but now the party is done and it's time for you to pack it up and head on out of here. What do you need? You need a to-go box, to-go drink? What do you need? You just let us know. We're going to get it for you. We're going to help you get on out of here. Well, Abdul said, ow! Oh, no, this the big one. As he's holding his chest, I imagine, and he goes, hold on. Please, hold on. I can't look at this bill right now. Someone call 911. That's when the waiter is freaking out, grabs a manager. They're like, wait, are you okay? He's like, no, I need someone to call 911. I've watched enough Grey's Anatomy. I was just telling our boss the other day that I'm an unregistered nurse, essentially, with the amount of skills I've picked up thanks to Grey's. And, yeah, it wouldn't be shocking. I'd know what to do. I'd say, let's lay him down. Someone give me a Bic pen. And there's a chance if his airway's not clear, I may have to stab him in the neck. But this one doesn't sound like it since it's just his chest. And, again, I've never done that move. I only saw it on Grey's. And that's, like, real bad. That's a real bad day when you need that one done. But this guy at Red Lobster, as the ambulance shows up, IMSA's responding to his needs, checking him out, seeing what he needs. They're like, man, everything looks good. You're not having a heart attack because, you know, that would show up on equipment. They're like, your blood pressure is not even high. Actually, you look perfectly fine. He goes, oh, really? Okay, cool. Took off the little chest leads, refused medical service, and said, all right, well, thank you, guys. And then just hopped in his car and left. As the waiter and the manager are still sitting there looking at this bill going, hold up, wait. $63.77 you still owe on top of these medical charges that you're probably just going to now not worry about. You're definitely not paying that. They're saying that it was unclear what he ordered or what medical condition he was faking, but checked by first responders, deemed to be fine. Abdul immediately left. Well, unfortunately for him, you do have to pay for your food, especially whenever it's delicious seafood. Abdul's now facing charges of theft of services and making an unlawful 911 call. See, it's all fun and games until you're sitting in jail over your Red Lobster. They're saying his bond is set at $3,000. You're paying $3,000. Hold on. 15% of that $63. Let's see, $60. Let me see, six. And then you got to take that. So that's like, what, $9? So that's like, what, 10 bucks right there? 15% of your 63. And if you start adding that up of how much it is now that you owe because of this and you're going to be shamed, literally all your family's going to look you up and you're always going to be known as the guy who stole from Red Lobster and you can't probably go back. Nothing is more embarrassing than being the person banned from Red Lobster. I don't even care that you can't, like, I get you. This was a bad thing to do. You're in a lot of trouble. You're in jail. Now you got to pay for your crime. But worse, how are you going to tell your friends and family whenever the word gets spreading on Facebook that you've been banned from Red Lobster? I don't know about you. I think that right there is a bigger crime. We should have shamed him publicly more and said, you know, this is why you don't steal from restaurants. And then I say Red Lobster, put him in a commercial with Flavor Flav. And then that's how that's true justice right there. That's how we get things done for, you know, defending the shrimp around here.
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0: say.
1: Olivia Rodrigo on 106.9 K-Hits. Good morning and happy Monday, 6:52. Hope you're off to an extravagant start today. Literally, best part of the job. We are minutes away from calling and giving someone a $1,000 online shopping spree, all thanks to our friends over at BMG Records. Don't go anywhere. It's all coming up.
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1: Southbound 169, as you're heading out of Owosso, expect about 15 minutes to 244. After that point, you're all good to the PA. So far, no problem heading through the roadwork at northbound 75 at 96. I'm Randy Fuller with Oklahoma's Own.
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106.9 K Hits. I am so nervous, and I'm like not even in the running for this. And I just like, there's nothing that warms my heart more than being able to hook you guys up with $1,000. Like, you don't even know how much this means. It's just our way to say thank you for listening, and I genuinely appreciate it. And guess what? The list is right here, and I got 10 people. Who is it going to be? And I'll give you those new times next.

0: dental arts.
1: This is amazing. I can't thank Dental Arts enough. This week, BMG Records, so much. We appreciate it. And we're about to give someone a $1,000 online Amazon shopping spree just as our way to say thank you for listening. We've told all of our winners who won last week that you have to be up and you got to answer your phone. And if you don't, unfortunately, this is the part that terrifies me the most, of waking up, realizing that you forgot to wake up or you didn't hear your phone. Then you got a missed call. Then you're like, oh, not only did I miss call, that's a missed call worth $1,000. All right, I'm not going to put that out there. All right, so instead, I'm just going to go ahead. Let's just call. Let's just call our very first winner. And don't worry, still have plenty of opportunity for you to get your name on this list. All right, it's ringing. Here we go. All right, come on. Here we go. Hi, good morning.
2: Hello?
1: Hi, good morning. Hi, beautiful. How are you?
2: I'm fine, darling.
1: Hi, do you know who? Is this Latrice?
2: Yes, this is Latrice.
1: Hi, beautiful. Latrice, do you have any?
2: Hey, good morning.
1: What do you got going on today?
2: I'm getting my kid ready for school.
1: Are you? Do you?
2: Yes.
1: You got an idea why I'm calling you?
2: I do.
1: Tell me you still know that phrase that pays.
2: I do know the phrase that pays.
1: What is it?
2: 106.9K hits the sponsor's number one hit music station. Now give me my money.
1: You got it! $1,000! Yeah, buddy, Latrice, you're our very first grand prize winner.
2: Yes, Jordan, we won. I won $1,000, Jordan.
1: Jordan, let me hear you scream. That's what I'm talking about.
2: Crazy.
1: Man, this is awesome. $1,000 online Amazon shopping spree. It's all yours, all thanks to our friends over at BMG Records. So I hope that you have, is there anything on the list that you're like, yeah, this is definitely, I'm getting this.
2: I have a kid that is probably going to go to my kid and my grandkid.
1: Wow. How old's your grandkid?
2: He's 5 and my youngest is 10.
1: 5 and 10. That's that perfect age. Well, you know what? It's all for you. It's our way to say thank you for listening. Did you ever think that you could win the grand prize?
2: I did, but I did. Yes.
1: Well, Latrice, I am beyond excited for you. That's what this is all about. We just want to say thank you for listening. So tell us the station that it clearly pays to listen to.
2: 106.9 KHS.
1: Hey, hey. All right, Latrice, you can't ever listen to anyone else ever again, okay?
2: No. You guys are like my people. You're locked in.
1: Done and done. Yeah. We are like people. Hey, because we love you so much. We're all like family. I hope you this $1,000 goes a long way with you and your beautiful family. Think of us while you're spending it. And thanks for hanging out. Don't forget. You are more than welcome. That's what this is all about. It's the $1,000 phrase that pays. Thank you again to our friends over at BMG. And guess what? The winning doesn't stop there. That means that you now have a chance to get your name on the list. That way we can call you next week. Those times that you need to be listening today, 11:25 and 4:45. 11:25 and 4:45 for the phrase that pays. We start all over yet again. 106.9K hits is Tulsa's number one hit music station. Now give me my money. Just like Latrice, you heard it right there. Don't go anywhere.

Getting there. It is almost sweater weather with 106.9 K-Hits. Another big congratulations to Latrice M. from Tulsa. Just picked up the very first grand prize with a $1,000 Phrase That Pays. You can get your name on the list. We've already taken those names, thrown the bucket on out. Well, we didn't throw the bucket out, but threw the names out. So that way you have another chance, 1 in 10 chance at getting yourself a $1,000 online shopping spree. This week, it's all thanks to our friends over at Columbia. And in case you missed it, don't worry, I'll give it to you one more time. 11:25 and 4:45. Those are the times, 11:25 and 4:45. I won't be saying it again. It's Ari on K-Hits.

0: 106.9 K Hits. Good morning. It is 7:19, which means we are minutes away from trying to set someone up on another date. If you haven't heard back after a first date, you can always go over to khits.com, fill out a submission form on there. We'll try to figure out what's going on. And if we can set you guys up, we'll give you a $250 gift card to go out and enjoy that date. And who knows, that might lead to a proposal, and then you can invite us to the wedding, and then we can all be there. And anytime you guys have a fight, we'll also dive right in. No, I'm just kidding. All right, we'll try to have a brand new blown off. And look at that. I just set up a whole fairy tale of love that also comes with trauma next. Don't go anywhere.
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2: On Highway 11, it's all good out of Tulsa International. There is a slowdown at Pine that extends to 244 right now. Northbound on 75 does slow down on the approach to the roadwork at 96, but clears up pretty quick. I'm Randy Fuller with Oklahoma's Own.
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106.9 K Hits. I'm having to do a double take over here at our computer. Like, we're downtown Tulsa, and it's telling me right now that it feels like it's 54 degrees outside. Like, what? Is that what your number's saying right now on your in your car as you're driving? Like, does that is it really 54 outside? Because that's kind of wild right now. Says a high of 50, or I'm sorry, high of 79 today. High of in the 50s. Oh.

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1: Yo, what's up, Theo? How are you?
2: I'm doing pretty good. Thanks for taking my call.
1: Of course. Happy to have you on. What's going on with Clarissa?
2: I have not heard from her in quite a while, and I'm hoping to just, you know, find out what's going on and see if we can finally go on that second date.
3: What forms of communication have you used to try to get a hold of Clarissa?
2: Mostly texting, because that's what she prefers. But I did call her a couple of times. But
3: did we limit it to like two texts?
2: No, I mean, you know, I didn't want to overdo it, but a text every couple of days.
1: That's not bad. And obviously, then you've thought about it for 2 weeks. You have no idea why she's not getting back to you.
2: Honestly, I really don't. It was one of the best first dates I've ever had. So,
3: you got any tea to spill? Just some details before we make that call.
2: Sure. I mean, it was all good. You know, there was a jukebox where we went, and we like loaded up with our songs because we have a lot of, you know, music tastes in common. We both like breakfast for dinner. You know, I invited her out. So I picked up the check because, you know, I'm the one who invited her out, and that was a little awkward, but like everything was awesome. We kissed goodnight, and she wanted to make a date for like a couple of days later. So not hearing from her for 2 weeks is
3: maybe her phone just got disconnected or dropped in water or something. Yeah. If you made plans, I'm feeling positive about
1: it. Maybe she hasn't been paid then and her phone's been off. Great idea. We'll get Clarissa on the phone and figure out what's going on. And it's ringing. I don't know about the disconnected line.
4: Hello.
1: Oh, hi. Good morning. Is this Clarissa?
4: Yeah, you got me.
1: Oh, hey, beautiful. My name is Chubbs.
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0: Congratulations.
1: Oh, no way.
0: Yeah, so way.
2: Yeah, way.
1: I know you guys. I know your voices.
2: Hey. Stop
1: what's
2: it.
1: What's up?
0: Nothing
1: much. What's going
0: on? Oh, not much. We were calling about a date that you went on recently, and they've been kind of sad they haven't heard back from you. Do you have any idea who we're talking about? You laugh.
1: This is all because I didn't. Yeah. Theo?
0: Yes, ma'am.
2: That's exactly who we're talking about.
0: You didn't like him?
1: Huh. Listen, this is so weird. Yes, I had a fantastic first date. One of the best I've ever had, honestly.
0: But...
1: And then I checked out his Instagram, and there was some weird stuff on there.
0: There it is.
1: So,
0: you said, okay, he had a weird Instagram? Someone hacked it.
1: You know that... you know that weird thing that was going around the...
0: The Yeti?
1: What you were like in the 90s?
0: Oh, like those little...
2: Those... What was Dad like in the 90s? Or maybe a 2016 throwback? Yeah, I know exactly what you're talking about.
0: These AI videos, or...?
2: No. Yes. You put up stuff from back in the 90s.
0: Oh, okay. Yeah, Pokemon cards.
1: Like when you were alive? Yeah, in the 90s and what you did in the 90s? Yeah, he posted something about setting the lawn on fire and then outrunning the cops because of that.
2: It was in the 90s.
0: At least he didn't bring that into the 2000s, right? That was the old 1900s. Come on, you can't be caught up in things that happened in the 1900s.
1: I was just a little confused because he was so little. I mean, he was like in elementary school. So like,
0: there's a good chance bad influences, bad brother around.
2: And I bet since then he's met Smokey the Bear.
0: He understands it's not funny anymore. We do have Theo on the phone with us. Theo, if we handed you a lighter right now, what would you do with it?
3: I'd throw it in the trash.
0: Look at you.
3: Get rid of it.
0: Okay, it's not hot though, right? Not like a hot lighter in the trash, right? Not like a lit one.
3: No.
0: Oh, okay.
3: Listen, Clarissa, what you saw, that was me then. I was a kid. I was a punk. Oh, I was such a little brat, and
0: I love it. You still got that photo, though. look at this time. I was a bad kid. You lit a lawn on fire at the school? Is that what happened?
3: It was a very small fire.
0: Ah.
3: It was like...
0: A little one.
3: I just thought it'd be fun to, burn a spiral into the yard. I think I saw it on TV or something, so just grab my dad's lighter fluid.
0: Was that the last fire you lit, other than in Clarissa's heart? Thank you.
3: Yes, absolutely. I haven't even lit a candle.
0: Oh, man.
2: Well, I mean, if there's another date involved, just don't bring a matchbook or lighter, right?
0: Well, guys, we're talking about something that happened again when he was in elementary. He's a big kid now. What do you say we at least go out on another date, Clarissa?
1: I get that, for sure. Just wanted to make sure he wasn't, shoplifting or hurting anyone or doing anything crazy.
3: No.
1: That?
3: It was just,
0: in the 1900s.
3: Mischief. Yeah, exactly.
0: There was an electronic. He didn't have an iPad to play with then. So,
2: Theo, you are now a law-abiding, upstanding citizen now.
0: Yes.
3: Yeah, it was before Wi-Fi.
0: So that makes sense. Now we know. So what do you say? All in favor for another date? Aye.
1: I just need I just need three more public dates.
2: That's a win.
1: They have to be in public.
3: Done.
0: We think he's going to do all right, fine. All right, deal. So we'll set you guys up on one more public date. The next one's on you.
1: Okay.
0: Deal.
1: Okay.
3: Thank you, guys.
0: You're more than welcome.
3: You won't regret it.
0: You guys have a great time.
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1: 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It's so funny. DJ Oreo and I were talking about saying, like, is it rare now for people to get compliments on just like their looks, or even for, you know, back in the day, so many people would come up and go, my friend thinks you're so cute. I was usually that friend having to deliver that message the opposite way around. But does that still go on? And then we started talking about the fine line of creepy and compliment. We'll talk next.
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1: You got it! $1,000! 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
1: I want to
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1: Jordan, let me hear you scream.
3: Have a happy birthday. 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
10: Beautiful Monday shaping up after a crisp start this morning. We'll be in the mid-70s by lunchtime. Sunshine and light northeast winds. Highs near 80. Evening temperatures drop to 77 by 6 o'clock. And tomorrow morning will be crisp again. Mid-50s out the door. Highs in the low 80s tomorrow afternoon with a gradual warm-up through the week. From the Bob Mills Weather Center, I'm News on 6 meteorologist Stacia Knight.
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0: So funny on days like this, whenever like DJ Oreo was the one who had wanted to have this conversation, and then DJ Oreo is like, "Yo, my belly hurts. I gotta go home real quick. I'm gonna go home." And I go, "Oh, Oreo, you did not just leave me hanging now on this conversation that I've realized that is maybe a little." It's going to be a little odd for me just to talk about by myself. So I'm going to need your help. 908-442-1069. You can call in, text in, whatever it is. But it, when it comes to giving someone a compliment, what's the line? Like, I got to say, as a guy, especially we were upstairs talking to our friend Leanne Taylor. And while we were talking to Leanne, one of the sweetest humans of all time, like by far one of the kindest humans. I go, "Man, I love your outfit today. That looks so cute. Like, that's just adorable." And Leanne looked at me and goes, "Thanks, Chubbs. I appreciate that. I love outfit talk with you." And I go, "I'm just saying that's super cute. Like, and then I was like, the colors on it, they look nice. Makes me think of like, oh, here we go. Like, you know, just feel it's a cute outfit." And she was like, "Thank you so much. I appreciate that." Oreo immediately was like, "Bro, that was creep." And I go, "Oh, hold on." And that also brought up a great point, because I did immediately feel, I go, "Oh, it does feel odd telling someone that they look nice sometimes." And then I go, "Wait, why is that a thing?" 918-442-1069. What is the line of compliment and creepy? And it's funny, because now since Oreo's out of here, I have to ask my AI who tells me everything. But unfortunately, Gemini, my wife, also says inflates my ego and lies to me and tells me whatever I want to hear. Which isn't maybe always the best, but is it creepy to compliment what someone is wearing? Hold on, I gotta ask AI.
1: "Not usually, as long as you keep it brief, sincere, and focused on their style or choices."
0: See,
1: like
0: that's
1: a cool
0: I did.
1: "Jacket or nice shoes."
0: Thank you.
1: "Rather than their body or fit. Safe, non-intrusive compliments delivered casually are generally well received."
0: Yeah, and that's exactly what I did. So,
1: "Not usually."
0: Oh, wrong one. So you're saying something that's saying like, "Hey, that's a great jacket. Those are cool shoes. That color looks great on you." That's not creepy. But if you go more into the like, "Hey, that dress really shows off your body," that is whenever you start walking the line of being a super creep. Now, Chris Bolf came in here. Chris, what do you think about this? Is there a fine line of like, how do you tell someone? And did you get calls of people going, "Oh, great, he's being weird right now"? You may have to change it to host, maybe, or it'll say program, PGM, KHTT program, and then you should be able to hear yourself. I think.
2: How's that?
0: Boom, look at you. Now you're on the air. first off, do you think that's creepy to compliment what someone's wearing?
2: No, I don't. I think it's all about how you say it.
0: All right,
2: because
0: great.
2: I could say, "Hey, Chubbs, you look great today." What's creepy about that?
0: That felt good. That felt nice. And
2: Chubbs, that is the nicest pair of basketball shorts you've ever worn. Those are great.
0: That feels also. But see, even with those, I start to go, "Oh wait, are you somehow secretly making fun of my basketball shorts?" And do you think, as for a guy, it's easy to do whenever it comes across, like when you're saying it to a girl? Does it ever feel like a little creepy? Is there a line in that you think?
2: Yeah, I think it's all about how you say it.
0: Right.
2: And especially how well you know the person, or especially the female.
0: And it's funny, because Oreo was the first one to bring this up, where he goes, "Man, people don't go around anymore, and they don't go, 'Hey, my friend thinks that you're cute.'" And I go, "Oreo, you may have just fallen out of cuteness. That may just be kind of what's going on." But, you know, at the same time, that used to be the only way. Like, I used to have to be that one who would go up and go, "Hey, my friend thinks that you're cute." But doing it to a girl, especially with everyone upstairs, Leanne didn't see anything wrong with it. Oreo was the one who was like, "Yo, you're being a creep right now."
2: Yeah, see, I think somebody like Oreo, he overthinks things.
0: He does.
2: Like, because if you think that it's going to be creepy, it's probably creepy. It's all about the delivery.
0: Well, and the second that you put it out there, now you're a creep. And now you're the one being weird about it, Oreo. So thanks for being weird. It was just a sincere compliment. It says, my AI says, "A sincere compliment requires no follow-up or no obligation. Give the compliment, offer a warm smile, and then keep moving or try to change the subject." I go, you look even creepier if you go, "Hey, I think your outfit looks really nice today. Hey, have you seen that new movie, Spider-Man? And you're like, wait, what? Why are you hitting me with five different things at once? Does that not feel a little weird?
2: Yeah, that is weird.
0: Yeah, AI, you're setting me up with this. It says do it in low-risk settings, social gatherings, parties, casual workplaces. It said don't do this whenever it's one-on-one in the hallway, in an isolated area, or alone in an elevator. Okay, why does my AI think I'm a super creep? I don't know why. AI and Oreo are putting me in those situations where I go, you know what? I think you're exactly right. It's all about just the framing of it all.
2: Yeah, I agree
0: so
2: with that.
0: So, one, thank you for coming in and saving me on this conversation, because I was sitting here wondering. I'm like, man. And then I started, hey, I like that shirt, by the way, today.
2: You're the second person to compliment my shirt today.
0: Do you ever feel forced? Do you ever fake give a compliment to someone just to try to get a compliment?
2: No, I usually, when I give somebody a compliment, I'm usually sincere about it.
0: Me too.
2: The thing
0: me too.
2: Is, same. I'm very weird about that. Like, I don't care if anybody compliments me. I like to compliment people because sometimes I think people deserve a compliment or waiting for a compliment when most people would not go out of their way just to say something nice to somebody.
0: And like, I love even a fake compliment. I don't even care. Do you care if it's a fake compliment? I promise fake compliments will bring you just as big of a smile. Hey, go around the workplace today and let's throw that out as a little training exercise. Just say fake compliments. I guarantee you, even if there's drama, watch everyone slowly but surely come together, unless you're going way over the top. With like, hey, I like your basketball shorts that you continue to wear over and over and over again, even though those aren't like...
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1: Westbound on the Creek Turnpike in Broken Arrow after 129th toward 169. Have a slowdown there. Also, 20 minutes northbound on Memorial from Bixby to the Creek Turnpike. I'm Randy Fuller with Oak.
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2: Yeah. You know why?
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2: It's match one time with Chubbs and K-Hits. It's match one time because it's the greatest. It's match one time. Chubbs and K-Hits. It's match one time.
4: Let's go.
2: It's the greatest. Come on, you got this. Good morning. Thank you for waking up with us. Oreo is a self-taught singer, and I don't want to say it shows, but I just want to say thank you to my vocal coach, John Legend. He said I got a legendary voice, but I don't want to make this about me instead. Let's find out who we're playing with today. Good morning, Lainey. How are you, beautiful?
5: Oh, wait.
2: Oreo, move. I got to hit the right button. There it is. All right. Sorry. Hi, Lainey. How are you?
6: How are you?
2: I can't believe that. Oreo just like... He hit the wrong button before he ran out of the studio. I'm like, I can't believe this guy would do that. I'm sorry. He tried to ruin our fun. Oreo, now you got to go to timeout for the next 4 minutes. All right, cool. All right. I love that Oreo's not even here, and I can still somehow find a way to blame him for everything. And are you getting pulled over? Do I need to stop?
6: No, that's not me.
2: Okay, good. All right. I was going to say, don't worry. I got you. I'll do whatever we got to do. And thank you to all police departments and everyone out there who's enforcing those speeds this morning. But please, if they listen to the Chubb Show, just cut them a break. And we're going to go ahead and cut you that break because have you been out to the Castle of Muskogee before?
6: No.
2: No, it is a spectacular time. They have a spook for everyone, whether that be someone in the house who's a chicken, maybe they just want to enjoy the views, or you're having that one person who's in it for all the thrills. That's what they have out at the Castle of Muskogee. It is something for everyone. Fridays and Saturdays in October, all the way through the 31st. It is spooky time. And you know how Match 1 works, right?
6: I do.
2: Beautiful. Well, it's a very simple game. Do you have any idea? This is funny because my son, Dallas, I normally wouldn't talk to grown-ups about this. But my son goes, hey, Dad, what are you going to be for Halloween this year? And I was like, well, I'm a big kid, so... You know, the older you get, it's usually just for, and he's like, well, you got to dress up. And I'm like, well, he looked at me with a sad face. So I'm like, whatever you want me to be, I'll be. Is there anything you're going to be this year, Lainey?
6: No, still undecided.
2: Right. All right. So whatever happens, happens. All right. Well,
6: right.
2: I like the way that you also, either we have completely given up and we're just like, whatever happens, happens. Just please don't step on my foot and yell at me all day. Maybe we're both in the same boat there, but let's now go ahead and find out exactly who it is you got to match one with in order to win. As soon as Oreo, move, it's this
7: one. I'm here with my stranger on the street. Hi, what's your name?
8: Ben.
7: Hi, Ben. Tell me a fun fact about you real quick.
8: Oh, man.
7: I immediately set you up. Okay, Ben. Do you like football?
8: No.
7: Okay, do you like basketball?
8: No.
7: Do you like ranch?
8: Dressing?
7: Yeah.
8: Sure.
7: Okay, good. There we go. All right. That's a fun fact. Your name's Ben and you love ranch. Do you mind playing match one with me? Just say yes. Yeah, I can hear you.
8: Yes.
7: You thought about saying no. Just say yes. All right. Read this.

0: card for me.
1: Hi, my name's Ben. I'm from Tulsa. 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
2: Certainly is. I'm going to ask you the exact same questions we asked Ben. All you got to do is just match one. All right, question number one, is clear a color?
3: No.
2: No? Okay, question number two, what sport would Bigfoot play?
3: Rugby.
2: That would be a great sport. Question number three. This is by far my favorite one I've thought of in a while. How many pigeons would it take to power a hot air balloon?
3: Great question.
2: Thank you.
3: I'm going to go with 300.
2: And if you are a job interviewer, like if you are the person who's in charge of giving an interview, I beg of you to please throw this in the mix today if someone's taking an interview. Ask them how many pigeons would it take to power a hot air balloon and just see if they get, you know, frazzled. All right, question number four. What sound does an angry armadillo make? You know you've heard it.
3: Rah!
2: Yep, that's exactly what it would be. I'd be terrified if an armadillo comes at me roaring. And the very final question, would you rather live with your parents for another 18 years or have bed bugs for 18 years?
3: Oh, wonderful question.
2: I know, right?
3: I guess my parents.
2: Beautiful. And if you're also an interviewer, I beg of you to also add that one in the mix. And see,
3: great one.
2: Right? Yeah, those are both good questions. That'll tell you a lot about person. Lainey, now let's find out, though, if you're going to be matching one with our stranger Ben in order to match one. Question number one, is clear a color?
1: No.
0: Okay, question number two, what sport would Bigfoot play?
1: Soccer.
0: Okay, question number three, how many pigeons would it take to power a hot air balloon?
1: I don't know, 100,000.
0: 100,000, okay. Question number four, what sound do you think an armadillo makes when it's angry? Okay, so you coughed. That was perfect, though. And question number five, would you rather live with your parents for another 18 years or have bed bugs for the next 18 years?
1: I live with my parents.
2: Absolutely, right? Don't worry, right?
0: All day.
2: Which does mean... Sorry, I had to sit it out for the next one as well. Lainey, congratulations. It was very drawn out, but you have absolutely done it. We've won a family four-pack of tickets to the Halloween Festival at the Castle of Muskogee. I hope you enjoy it. Ooh, is right. Thanks for hanging out with us.
3: I'm so excited. Thank you.
2: You're more than welcome, love.
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3: Eastbound I-44 slowing down through 75. Looking like a brief delay now. Southbound on 169 31st into the PA. I'm Randy Fuller with Oklahoma's own traffic.
4: Feel the rush and chase

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3: Good morning and happy Monday. It is October 5th, 8:30 on the dot. Look at that. We are here. Thank you for waking up with us. Better than that, Chris, thank you so much for coming in.
4: Oh, yeah, no problem.
3: Yes, Oreo had a little problem, and he's in the bathroom for the last 2 hours, so he has not come out. So, Oreo, whatever happens in there, please, if you know anything, pray for Oreo's belly today. And hope Oreo's better. So in the meantime, though, got to keep it going with the three things that you need to know for today and also one you don't.
1: Number three.
3: Shout out to our Oklahomies, Gwen Stefani and Blake Shelton. Did you see this love gift that he gave her?
4: No, what did he give her?
3: Love is in the air, you can tell. They're still going strong despite all the haters trying to say they broke up a long time ago. It's fake news. Gwen just celebrated her 57th birthday with a sentimental gift from her husband, a diamond necklace featuring the number 11. And you go, hold on, she's 57? Why would they do 11?
4: Maybe had they been together for 11 years?
3: Obviously, you're really good at this because that's exactly what is going on here. Yes, you nailed it. I started looking more into it, and I just could have read the very next one. And it says, Stefani didn't explain what the number means, but it could represent that this is their upcoming 11-year anniversary. So, yeah, obviously, it doesn't take a rocket science. I thought a little bit too much into this. And then he said, I would just want to celebrate to the best there is. I love you, pretty girl. You like that Blake Shelton accent right
4: yeah,
3: there?
4: Yeah, or the 11 could be. Has Blake been on The Voice for 11 years? Because Blake has been on The Voice before Gwen came on, right?
3: You think? But he's not on there anymore, is he?
4: I feel like sometimes he goes on and off. You know, kind of like Adam Levine pops up every once in a while.
3: The only way that he would do that is if you could somehow then write it off on The Voice and go, here you go, this is coming a gift from The Voice. Other than that, you give me some gift from a time that we worked together, man, you're about to be in that doghouse again, especially for my birthday.
1: Number.
3: Man, I saw this and I go, hold on, wait, what is going on? People are giving Kim Kardashian a hard time after she's revealing the amount of nannies that she has for her four kids. You go, she has four kids. How many nannies do you think she has? Have you read this story?
4: No, how many? Well, I mean, I would four nannies.
3: You would think four nannies, four kids. Even that's a lot of nannies for a lot of kids. Like, man, Kim Kardashian says she has five nannies helping care for her four children whenever she was with Kanye West. That she shares with Kanye West. At least one nanny always on rotation when the kids are with her. Despite that, she says, look, I still take my kids to and from school and make family a priority every single night.
4: Well, it sounds like what the fifth nanny is watching over the other four nannies. It's a nanny to watch the nannies to make sure they're doing their job.
3: That right there has got to be the meanest nanny. And you have to put the meanest nanny in charge of all the other nannies, right?
4: You know, I would like to live my life for just one day to find out what it's like to have four nannies.
3: Four nannies.
4: Or like four assistants.

0: since just to do my job, just to do everything for
1: me. That's amazing. Like, at one, when you have a backup for a backup for a backup for a backup, you have too much money, is what that really boils down to. But, hey, Kim Kardashian has previously said that raising her four children can be lonely at times, even with the resources and the support available to her. And it goes to show you, hey, that regardless of how much money you have, how many people you have around you, parenting is a tough thing, man.
0: You know, I will say Kim Kardashian and the Kardashians in general just used to really annoy me. But I'm like, no, they don't really annoy me anymore because neither. There's far more things that annoy me more than the Kardashians now.
1: Oh, you're so right.
0: So a lot of times I welcome, okay, what's going on with the Kardashians? Because everything else is annoying me.
1: This is so easy. Who would have thought that they would just blend into normal lifestyle?
0: Right.
1: And she's still like, yo, I have, you know, five nannies over here, and we're still like, oh, I wish you would have shown that on the new episode so I can keep up with that. Speaking of keeping up with things, please, today officially kicks off, what are we, 5 days into the Tulsa State Fair? Have you had your chance to head out and enjoy any fair foods?
0: Yes, yeah, so I was there over the weekend, and because two rides absolutely terrify me. I think it's the Mach 3, where there's like these seats on each end of this thing. It just goes around in a circle.
1: Oh, yeah.
0: Looks like these people are flying like 1,000 feet around in a circle.
1: It does.
0: And then I think it's called the Mega Drop. It's maybe like 500 feet in the air. Oh, there's no way. And then I'm watching the people stand in line and the people ride that. And I'm thinking, I wonder who got forced to ride that, because the only time I've ever ridden anything like that or done anything crazy like bungee jump was because my friends wanted to do it and I was talked into doing
1: it. Yeah, you lose a bet or your friends try to, you go, I'm not scared of that. And then you go, all right, well, I'll pay for it if you do it. And then you end up realizing how terrifying it really is. It's a thrill ride for an absolute reason. Even that little zipper ride, I want to act all brave and tough. Even that, you know, the one that...
0: the Himalayan?
1: Is that what it's called?
0: The one that plays a lot of music, just goes around in a circle.
1: Oh, and the scary spaceship, this is what it looks like, and then you get on it.
0: Oh,
1: and
0: the
1: then
0: Gravitron?
1: The
0: Gravitron. Oh, I used to love the Gravitron. I can't ride the Gravitron now, and I'm going to throw up the fried Oreos I just had. So.
1: And when it comes to those fried Oreos and seeing how much a lot of the times they are, I'm not wasting any of those fried Oreos.
0: One of the best things I had over the weekend, I had the Biscoff funnel cake.
1: Ooh!
0: So good.
1: Okay, I'm not gonna lie. I'm so excited. This is the best time for me to get out there because now it's the weekday. Now I feel like, you know, the crowds aren't gonna be as crazy.
0: Mm-hmm.
1: And with that said, please let me just say, like, it blows my mind every year after year, how many people continue to park in either the Walmart parking lot or the parking lots across the street that have signs everywhere. And then you're mind blown by I was there for 30 minutes eating Taco Bell, and I counted, you want to guess how many cars I watched get towed? Just guess, in 30 minutes.
0: Probably 10.
1: 11.
0: 11?
1: 11
0: really?
1: Cars at $395 a pop minimum to get your car out. At some of these places, that is the last thing that you want to be doing when you could pay $20 to park or $10 to park. Like, don't be crazy. Don't be a knucklehead. I promise you, they are watching and they will tow your car. Don't have it happen when your whole family is with you.
0: I wonder if you could park over there in the Target parking lot and walk across if they would tow you.
1: They might.
0: Or you could at least into Target and buy something. Well, Target customer.
1: I watch people try this slick idea and they try to do it at Walmart, and then Walmart's still like, oh, so you've left the premises. You're no longer a customer. Regardless, as if you came in here and purchased one thing, they will immediately tow your car. I watched it happen at least 11 times. So please. Don't get caught up in this. Enjoy the fair. Pay for your parking. Don't traumatize your family. And then don't try to blame the people from the tow company when there's literally signs everywhere.
0: Or if you figured out a parking hack on how to scam out the Tulsa State Fair by not having to pay for parking, text into 918-442-1069.
1: Boom. We will share that secretly, and then that will become an insider trading secret that we will give just to our friends around here. So that sounds great. But hey, today is another day at the fair, so I hope everyone has a marvelous time. Looking at the lineup this week, I know we're excited because Waka Flocka is going to be out there Friday. There's a ton of other great shows. Ben Fuller is performing today, Low Cash tomorrow. You can get that whole list at TulsaStateFair.com, but we'll see you out there. Those are the three things you need to know. I have one thing you don't need to know. How old do you think the oldest goldfish ever was?
0: I'm going to say 30.
1: 40?

0: 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Good morning. Happy Monday. It is 8:41. I hope you're off to a marvelous start. I got tickets for you to Pumpkin Town Farms. Don't go anywhere. Just after these words.
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2: Yes, Jordan, we won.
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8: Beautiful Monday shaping up after a crisp start this morning. We'll be in the mid 70s by lunchtime. Sunshine and light northeast winds. Highs near 80. Evening temperatures drop to 77 by 6 o'clock. And tomorrow morning will be crisp again. Mid 50s out the door. Highs in the low 80s tomorrow afternoon with a gradual warm up through the week. From the Bob Mills Weather Center, I'm News on 6 meteorologist Stacia Knight.
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morning. Thank you for waking up with us. I hope you're off to an extravagant start. We are now looking for caller number 9, 918-442-1069. I got a family four-pack of passes out to Pumpkin Town Farms. 442-1069. These are all yours just after Dominic Fike. Good luck.

0: we're just working hard. My buddy DJ Oreo is still out, and I promised him this morning, I go, dude, we'll play your favorite game. His belly hurts him, and he said this is the only thing that makes him feel better. So I figured, I'm like, you do what you got to do for your friends, right? Right, Micah?
1: Yes, you do.
0: We will, and that's what a good pal I am. Well, Micah, I have some really good news for you. You are today's caller number 9, so that means I got a family 4-pack of tickets out to Pumpkin Town Farms for you. And you just got to win them. This game is super simple. Like I said, it's Oreo's favorite. It's called Definitely Chubbs. Here, say Definitely Chubbs for me once.
1: Okay.
0: Watch.
1: Definitely Chubbs.
0: Guaranteed. Boom. Look at you. You just got a point. So if you can, whenever I ask you the answer, even if you have no clue, just say Definitely Chubbs. Watch. Try it one more time.
1: Definitely Chubbs.
0: Boom. Guarantee that's going to be the answer to every single question I ask you. Are you ready?
1: Yes.
0: All right, these are going to be tough. Who holds the record for the highest scoring game in NBA history, dropping 100 points, even though everyone was so jealous that they immediately took it out of the record books? But it was seen because this guy is really, really good at basketball.
1: Ooh, definitely Chubbs.
0: See that, Oreo? No one else would have... She wouldn't have been able to say that if it wasn't true. Of course, you're absolutely right. Thank you. Question number 2. These are all submitted from justfactsaboutchubbs.com. It says, what athlete was banned from the Olympics for sprinting so fast that he arrived at the finish line before the starting pistol was even fired? Wow.
1: Ooh, I heard about this one.
0: Really?
1: Definitely Chubbs.
0: I didn't want to brag about it, but yeah, I did that too. Yeah, you're so right. Wow, that's crazy. That's really neat they have that about me. All right, very last one, then I'll stop. It says, who holds an undefeated record 500-0 in professional boxing despite never throwing a single punch because opponents immediately forfeit during the referee's instructions because they're so scared? Ooh, who could it be?
1: Definitely Chubbs.
0: You think? I don't know. I have to flip over this paper to see. That's definitely Chubbs. Oh my goodness, that's right. Wow. Wow. What a game, huh? Wow, I love that game.
1: Nice.
0: I bet Oreo's belly's feeling just a little bit better. And I promise you, if he's listening right now, he's actually a little bit more sick. So congratulations. We got you these passes out to Pumpkin Town Farms. You've definitely helped inflate my ego, and I hope you have a great time out there.
1: Awesome. Well, thank you so much.
0: Hey, you're more than welcome. Don't forget, got these all week.

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2: Traffic flow looking much better in the Tulsa Metro. Everything's smoothing out quite a bit. Still delays, though, westbound Creek Turnpike in Broken Arrow to 129th and northbound 75 at 96. I'm Randy Fuller with Oklahoma's Own Traffic.
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0: And it doesn't even have to strike near your house. 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
0: And that wouldn't be so bad if it wasn't for the fact that literally everything in your house is a freaking computer!
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0: They can help?
2: With a whole home surge protector so you don't get frazzled every time there's a storm.
0: I don't like being frazzled.
2: Nobody does. So, Peter, how do you like your new whole home surge protector from What's Right?
0: I don't even care about the weather anymore. Bring on the tornadoes.
2: Yeah, maybe you should stay just a little frazzled about tornadoes.
3: Roto-Rooter presents The Raving. 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Only this and nothing more. Eagerly I wished the morrow, vainly I had sought to borrow plungers to relieve my sorrow, mops to dry the soggy floor. I slowed it down and nothing more. 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I jumped astride my motor scooter, a big black bird screamed, Roto-Rooter!
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0: cooking it up. 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

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Speaking of having a temper, sometimes you're not yourself when you're hungry. You just need to go grab a snack. And then when you get in that snack line, you go, oh, man, this drive-thru is just so aggressive. People aren't waiting their turns. People are honking. All those fun things. And then when you finally do get to order, then you go, oh, wait, is this a real human or is this artificial intelligence? A lot of drive-thrus are now going to AI. Well, not at Chick-fil-A. The CEO is coming out saying, yeah, while it might use some AI behind the scenes, it will not use the technology to take drive-thru orders.

0: I don't fear death, but I do fear turning over the phone that I just dropped down the stairs. Oh, God, what happened?
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0: 106.9 K Hits. I'm not one to start rumors, but rumor has it Bradley Cooper and Gigi Hadid secretly got married over the weekend. And I know I probably butchered her last name. It's Hadid, I believe. They got married allegedly while out in Paris. At least they have rings on their fingers now. I mean, why else would you wear a ring on that finger? When you start adding those things up, to me, I just go, yeah, we can just say they got married. And if not, I mean, that's kind of on them, right, for wearing those rings there?
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0: You got it! $1,000! 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
0: Quaint and curious volume of forgotten lore. While I nodded in the hushing, suddenly there came a rushing as of someone slowly flushing water across my chamber floor. Only this and nothing more. Eagerly I wished the morrow. Vainly I had sought to borrow plungers to relieve my sorrow, mops to dry the soggy floor. I slowed it down and nothing more. Ankle deep in water standing long, I stood there wheezing, panting, weeping, cursing curses that no mortal ever cursed before. As the mess was slow subsiding, my thoughts were strong to go a-riding, to dry my troubled clothes, perhaps to find a liquor store. I jumped astride my motor scooter, a big black bird screamed, Roto Rooter!
2: And away go troubles down the drain.
0: Ah, yes, Roto Rooter, why didn't I think of that before? There more comfort, nevermore. Thank you.
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1: Whether you're chasing giggles on the carousel, snapping pics with the baby goats, trying to pop that balloon with your last dart, or giving in to just one more tasty fried treat, the Tulsa State Fair is full of moments you'll never forget. 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
4: Beautiful Monday shaping up after a crisp start this morning. We'll be in the mid-70s by lunchtime. Sunshine and light northeast winds. Highs near 80. Evening temperatures drop to 77 by 6 o'clock. And tomorrow morning will be crisp again. Mid-50s out the door. Highs in the low 80s tomorrow afternoon with a gradual warm-up through the week. From the Bob Mills Weather Center, I'm News on 6 meteorologist

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I gotta say, they start playing around when they joke. I love Taylor even more.

0: tell you once again what the $1,000 phrase to pays is? 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

106.9 K-Hits. I cannot believe how chilly it is outside today. Like, it is starting to feel like spooky time. The October weather is sinking in. 60.

0: 63 degrees right now outside. That's wild. Sorry. That's actually in Skiatook. Here in Tulsa, it's actually even a little bit chillier. Right around 60. All right. I'm over here getting caught up looking at this. Guys, we got to get out of here for the day. Hope that you have an extravagant rest of your Monday. Please get your name on this list for the phrase that pays. Win this money. Now I'm clapping my hands when I tell you. Let you know that I'm being serious. All right. Another shot today for you to win. Here, I'm not supposed to do this. I'm going to do it again. 11:25 and 4:45. Sorry. Oreo told me to do it. He's the one who was like, bro, if you don't say it, I'm going to give you my belly problems that I got going on today. And I don't want that. So Chris is up next. Don't forget, win your times in 11:25 and 4:45 with the phrase that pays. Not going to say it again. We'll see you guys tomorrow. Love you. Bye.
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Arby's is celebrating big with their grand reopening of Broken Arrow. 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We have the meats. That's Monday in BA on West Kenosha and North Elm Place. We'll see you there with 106.9 K-Hits.

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1: 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Taylor Swift and Noah Kahan on the way. My name is Chris Ryan, playing Bruno Mars on Tulsa's number one hit music station.

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106.9 K-Hits. Hi, it's Chris. I would almost consider today a perfect fall day where it's chilly enough to wear a hoodie in the morning, but eventually too hot to wear it this afternoon. Sunny and 85 eventually today. Welcome to fall layer season. New York City.

106.9 K-Hits. Hi, it's Chris. Anyone else recovering from a sugar coma today? Because I had one of those Biscoff funnel cakes at the state fair yesterday. Oh my gosh, so good. But I'm pretty sure my blood type is Biscoff positive.

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And congratulations goes out to Latrice in Tulsa. She won a $1,000 Amazon online shopping spree this morning, courtesy of BMG Records, just for knowing the $1,000 phrase that pays. 106.9 K-Hits is Tulsa's number one hit music station. 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We're going to ask you to call in to give us that phrase to instantly win a $100 Visa gift card, and that'll get you qualified for the $1,000 online shopping spree that we'll give away next Monday. It's brought to you by Dental Arts. Coming up next, Ariana Grande's Petal, and how about a Rihanna throwback? What if

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21: Beautiful Monday shaping up after a crisp start this morning. We'll be in the mid-70s by lunchtime. Sunshine and light northeast winds. Highs near 80. Evening temperatures drop to 77 by 6 o'clock. And tomorrow morning will be crisp again. Mid-50s out the door. Highs in the low 80s tomorrow afternoon with a gradual warm-up through the week. From the Bob Mills Weather Center, I'm News on 6 meteorologist Stacia Knight.

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I want to say hi to Kelly in Sand Springs and Joey in West Tulsa. Thanks for listening this morning to 106.9 K-Hits. Yeah.

0: Della Lefty in Boston on 106.9 K-Hits. Hi, it's Chris Ryan. So if you're still trying to decide what you want to be for Halloween this year, don't dress up as something sexy, because the most played out Halloween costume is the sexy blank, like sexy nurse, sexy cat. If you want to dress sexy, just dress sexy anytime, not just at Halloween. So those are the played out costumes. Also, the pirate costume is played out, and Joker costumes are kind of overdone. If you want to be truly original this year, I suggest just dressing appropriately for the weather. Nobody else is going to. Coming up next, girls from the Kid Laroi and Kehlani, Justin Bieber by request, and Noah Kahan on the way.
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I'm so excited for this show. Somber is bringing his You Are the Reason tour to Oklahoma City on October the 16th. And we've got your free tickets to see him live this afternoon with Austin at 4:20.

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1: 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Ariana Grande and Ella Langley on the way. 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

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I want to say hi to Jess in Broken Arrow, Caitlin in Owosso, and Davis in Tulsa. 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

0: You like horror movies? I don't need a jump scare. 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

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Hi, it's Chris Ryan. So I was watching people ride the Mega Drop at the Tulsa State Fair over the weekend, and I thought to myself, I wonder who got forced to ride that, because there is no way I would ever ride that. I don't know about you, but I don't feel safe being dangled 500 feet in the air when my feet could be safely planted on the ground eating fried Oreos. Just

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3: Hey, BA, Arby's is back, and we are celebrating. 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
18: Lots of sunshine on a beautiful Monday. Light winds this afternoon, a high around 81 degrees. Those fall temperatures settle back in overnight with fair skies and a low around 54 Tuesday morning. A light south breeze, lots of sunshine Tuesday, a high around 83. For the Bob Mills Weather Center, I'm News on 6 meteorologist Stephen Nairns.

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0: Temper City and Self-Aware on 106.9 K-Hits. And congratulations once again to Tiffany in Tulsa. 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Now, give me my money. We got another shot for you to win coming up this afternoon, sometime after 3 o'clock with Austin. Make sure you're listening to the Chubb Show tomorrow morning at 7:05 to get those times to listen to win. 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
1: Okay, I got an important question for you. How hungry are you? Hey, Austin of the Afternoon Live at the Arby's Grand Reopening at BA. I'm excited. I'm with area director Carly, and wow, a lot of excitement out here for Arby's today at West Kenosha and North Elm.
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1: There you go. All right, we're out here, West Kenosha, North LBA Arby's. We have the meats. It's the grand reopening. You see us right here across from the Quick Trip. Arby's, we have the meats of 106.9 KHZ for the grand reopening in BA.
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0: Look for the big now open balloon in Broken Arrow, West Kenosha, North L Place, where at Arby's we have the meats. It's Austin in the afternoon live for the grand reopening. It's been so successful all morning long. I mean, people lined up for the free Arby's for a year. I'm Haley, district manager here. I mean, tell me about this and the success so far for the grand reopening.
1: Oh my gosh, we're so excited. We had a bunch of our Broken Arrow neighbors come out this morning and earn those Arby's for a year coupons. They got in line super early, lined up for the next 3 days. We're going to be giving away mystery coupons, so it's a scratch-off ticket. We don't know what your prize is going to be, and that'll be for the first 50 customers as well tomorrow, Wednesday, and Thursday.
0: You heard that right. West Kenosha, North Elm, the grand reopening Arby's. We have the meats October 6th. That's tomorrow, 7th and 8th. And then the first 50 guests each day get that limited edition Arby's cup containing a free mystery offer. Arby's, we have the meats. We're here, West Kenosha, North Elm Place in Broken Arrow. 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
17: Lots of sunshine on a beautiful Monday. Light winds this afternoon, a high around 81 degrees. Those fall temperatures settle back in overnight with fair skies and a low around 54 Tuesday morning. A light south breeze, lots of sunshine Tuesday, a high around 83. For the Bob Mills Weather Center, I'm News on 6 meteorologist Stephen Nairns.

0: Sam Fender featuring Olivia Dean. That is Rain Me In on 106.9 K-Hits. 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
0: Right here, Broken Arrow, West Kenosha, North L Place. Look for the big, now open, above it. It's on a big balloon here at Arby's. We have the meats. It's all about this in the grand reopening. You hadn't missed anything yet. And tomorrow through the 8th, 50 guests. 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

0: would take my dog for a walk. 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

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I want to say hi to Celeste in Tulsa, Brittany in Sepulpa, and hi to Tiara, who is door dashing in Owosso this afternoon. I could

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1: What's up? We are Dexter and the Moon Rocks. And this is our song, Freaking Out.

Dexter and the Moonrocks, that is Freaking Out on 106.9 K-Hits. Hi, it's Chris, and the $1,000 phrase that pays is back. It's brought to you by Dental Arts, so make sure you're listening tomorrow morning to the Chubbs Show at 7:05, because Chubbs is going to give you two times to listen to call in to give us the phrase that pays to instantly win a $100 Visa gift card, and that will get you quad.

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13: Lots of sunshine on a beautiful Monday. Light winds this afternoon, a high around 81 degrees. Those fall temperatures settle back in overnight with fair skies and a low around 54 Tuesday morning. A light south breeze, lots of sunshine Tuesday, a high around 83. For the Bob Mills Weather Center, I'm News on 6 meteorologist Stephen Nairns.

0: 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It's 106.9 K-Hits is Tulsa's number one hit music station. 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

0: Noah Kahn and Orbiter on 106.9 K-Hits. Hi, it's Chris Ryan. So today is National Do Something Nice Day. So do something nice for a stranger, a loved one, or even do something nice for yourself. And here's a suggestion. Let somebody merge in traffic without treating it like a personal attack. You can go back to being difficult tomorrow. How's that sound? Coming up next, I've got your request for Olivia Rodrigo's Stupid Song. Also, Kendrick Lamar on the way too by request.
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7: Roto-Rooter presents The Raving. Once upon a midnight dreary, while I pondered weak and weary over many a quaint and curious volume of forgotten lore, while I nodded in the hushing, suddenly there came a rushing as of someone slowly flushing water across my chamber floor. Only this and nothing more. Eagerly I wished the morrow, vainly I had sought to borrow plungers to relieve my sorrow, mops to dry the soggy floor. I slowed it down and nothing more. Ankle deep in water standing long, I stood there wheezing, panting, weeping, cursing curses that no mortal ever cursed before. As the mess was slow subsiding, my thoughts were strong to go a-riding, to dry my troubled clothes, perhaps to find a liquor store. I jumped astride my motor scooter, a big black bird screamed, Roto-Rooter!
8: And away go troubles down the drain.
7: Ah, yes, Roto-Rooter, why didn't I think of that before? 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
1: 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Teddy Swims and Rihanna on the way. 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

106.9 K-Hits. If you were not one of the lucky few to get tickets to go see Ella Langley and her sold-out show Friday night at the BOK Center, then we've got some free last-minute tickets for you to win. 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

0: That is new music from Miley. It's called Bass Persuades on 106.9 K-Hits. Hi, it's Chris Ryan. Anyone else is recovering from a sugar coma from over the weekend at the Tulsa State Fair besides myself? I had the Biscoff funnel cake, and let me tell you, that thing was amazing, and I know it probably had 2,500 calories, but I don't care, but I am pretty sure my blood type is Biscoff positive today. 10 out of 10, highly recommend, though. Coming up next, I got your request for Loser from Tame Impala. Also, Audrey Hobart and Sumi on the way.
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2: You're fooling yourself. 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
2: You don't get it. 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
20: Lots of sunshine on a beautiful Monday. Light winds this afternoon, a high around 81 degrees. Those fall temperatures settle back in overnight with fair skies and a low around 54 Tuesday morning. A light south breeze, lots of sunshine Tuesday, a high around 83. For the Bob Mills Weather Center, I'm News on 6 meteorologist Stephen Nairns.

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I want to say hi to Colin and Jinx, Tiffany and Sepulpa, and Adrian and Tulsa. 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
1: That is the latest from Audrey Hobart. It's called Sue Me on 106.9 K-Hits. Hi, it's Chris. Austin in the Afternoon is coming in next at 3 o'clock. He's got your top 3 at 3 countdown, the 3 most popular songs of the day. And then at 3:25, he's going to give you a 4-pack of passes to the Tulsa Oktoberfest. 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
0: We got your hits right here. We counting down. 106.9 K-Hits. It's the 3 at 3. Austin in the afternoon. Counts them down right now.
4: Yeah, well, that's right. Electric hooking it up on a sunny day out in Tulsa. 79 degrees, loving this. 106.9 K-Hits. Austin in the afternoon. She actually had to get special permission from Nicole Kidman herself. Adela, number 3 today.

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1: 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And all Tulsa, you wanted it, Olivia Rodrigo at the Cure on K-Hits in the 3 at 3.
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15: After an exceptional start to our week on Monday, we do see temperatures cool off through the evening and into the overnight hours, down to around 54 degrees for an overnight low. We'll see light south winds for our Tuesday, loads of sunshine and a high near 83. We keep the nice weather going throughout the week with sunshine and 80s, but it does warm slightly by the end of the week as well. From the Bob Mills Weather Center and News on 6 meteorologist Aaron Reeves.

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$50,000 phrase that pays is still on the way. 106.9 KHz is Tulsa's number one hit music station. Now, give me my money, know that, and you could win a $1,000 online Amazon shopping spree like Latrice did this morning on the Chubb Show. Congrats to her, and you could be next. Still on the way this afternoon, all powered by Dental Arts. And apparently we reached the point where you could hear a brand new Harry Styles song online, love it, and then send it to your friends and discover Harry never sang it at all. We'll tell you about it coming up next.

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You've heard of deepfakes before, 106.9 KS, but this is actually pretty big when Sony Music is getting involved with 260,000 plus deepfakes online from artists like Adele and Michael Jackson to Hair Bear, yes, Harry Styles. Can you believe that? That they're going after everybody one by one, 106.9 KS. We need a button. Is this person real or not? Don't.

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0: you know, Somber is coming to Oklahoma City October 16th. 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
3: Southbound 75 after 81st, look for an increase in traffic volume leading into 96. Both directions of Memorial in between the Creek Turnpike and 121st are rolling slow. I'm

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11: After an exceptional start to our week on Monday, we do see temperatures cool off through the evening and into the overnight hours, down to around 54 degrees for an overnight low. We'll see light south winds for our Tuesday, loads of sunshine and a high near 83. We keep the nice weather going throughout the week with sunshine and 80s, but it does warm slightly by the end of the week as well. From the Bob Mills Weather Center and News on 6 meteorologist Aaron Reeves.

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2: 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I am looking for caller 9 at 918-442-1069. 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Good luck.
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1: Eastbound on I-44 have a major accident at Sheridan that is blocking the exit ramp. That is causing a major delay extending past Harvard. Southbound on 75, get ready for a delay after 81st in the 96. I'm Randy Fuller with Oklahoma's own traffic.
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0: Thursday the 15th, the Oak Ridge Boys are at the Cove. And Friday night, Travis Tritt. 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

Did you hear that the Chubb Show is going to be introducing Waka Flocka Flame Friday night over at the Tulsa State Fair? 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
5: Eastbound DA, as you head out of downtown, expect some crowding that does clear up just past Utica. Southbound on 75, extremely heavy into 96. Also southbound on 169 from I-44 to the VA. I'm Randy Fuller with Oklahoma's own traffic.
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7: 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Frazzled? I'm not frazzled. You're frazzled.
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14: After an exceptional start to our week on Monday, we do see temperatures cool off through the evening and into the overnight hours, down to around 54 degrees for an overnight low. We'll see light south winds for our Tuesday, loads of sunshine and a high near 83. We keep the nice weather going throughout the week with sunshine and 80s, but it does warm slightly by the end of the week as well. From the Bob Mills Weather Center and News on 6 meteorologist Aaron Reeves.

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3: Eastbound DA, as you head out of downtown, expect some crowding that does clear up just past Utica. Southbound on 75, extremely heavy into 96. Also southbound on 169 from I-44 to the VA. I'm Randy Fuller with Oklahoma's own traffic.
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0: Roto-Rooter presents The Raving. Once upon a midnight dreary, while I pondered weak and weary over many a quaint and curious volume of forgotten lore, while I nodded in the hushing, suddenly there came a rushing as of someone slowly flushing water across my chamber floor. Only this and nothing more. Eagerly I wished the morrow, vainly I had sought to borrow plungers to relieve my sorrow, mops to dry the soggy floor. I slowed it down and nothing more. Ankle deep in water standing long, I stood there wheezing, panting, weeping, cursing curses that no mortal ever cursed before. As the mess was slow subsiding, my thoughts were strong to go a-riding, to dry my troubled clothes, perhaps to find a liquor store. I jumped astride my motor scooter, a big black bird screamed, Roto-Rooter!
1: And away go troubles down the drain.
0: Ah, yes, Roto-Rooter, why didn't I think of that before? There more comfort, nevermore. Thank you.
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14: After an exceptional start to our week on Monday, we do see temperatures cool off through the evening and into the overnight hours, down to around 54 degrees for an overnight low. We'll see light south winds for our Tuesday, loads of sunshine and a high near 83. We keep the nice weather going throughout the week with sunshine and 80s, but it does warm slightly by the end of the week as well. From the Bob Mills Weather Center and News on 6 meteorologist Aaron Reeves.
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0: 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Austin in the afternoon, and make it way for Bryce tonight in the all-new KS Night Show. What's coming up?
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1: And also, what is the best job in the world? Because I've got some opinions on this.
0: Absolutely. Plus the 918 countdown tonight. How are you going to fit it all in?
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